0: Kiss.
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2: 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Only

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I am

Jukebox Rádia Kiss 210 323 323. 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

0: 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Goodly by load.
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0: 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Rádio Kiss.
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2: 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The anger of the Manitou is not done. And yet, the night has come.

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No food. 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I am tired.